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0: Hot Somber with Homewrecker on the top six at six. Guess what? We get to play Taylor Swift's new song.
1: Number four.
0: I knew it. I knew you. 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

0: just sounds so good. That's Olivia Dean with Man I Need. Hey, it's Amanda. We got Kate here. What's going on, girl? What can I play for you?
1: Olivia Rodrigo.
0: Ooh, good pick. And what song?
1: Vampire.
0: Why that one?
1: I don't know. I just really like it.
0: Is it the sound of it? Is it the lyrics? Is it because it's Olivia Rodrigo?
1: Yeah.
0: Yeah. Okay. Here is your Olivia Rodrigo. She is coming out with a new album this Friday. Cannot wait to hear more from her. This is your song, Kate, Vampire.
2: Hate to give the satisfaction asking how you're doing now. How's the castle built of people you pretend to care about? Just what you wanted. 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See the parties and diamonds. Sometimes when I close my eyes, 6 months of torture you sold to some forbidden paradise. I loved you truly.

0: She is opening for the Beaches August 19th on the Shake the Lake stage, 2 days before Shake the Lake. So I'm calling it a little pre-shake, if you will. The Beaches will be in Regina and Saskatoon this fall, and they are so huge right now.
1: She's a fire sign, and I don't really know what that means. I'm a cold night, and I want to be close to the heat.
0: They got a major feature on that show off campus.
1: Turn me around, right upside down. Spin me like a globe and drop your finger on me.
0: Pretty pumped for that. Got a show in Regina and Saskatoon. My name's Amanda. Let's get the music cranked tonight. Get some Gaga for ya. Here's Poker Face.

0: that. Golden from Huntrix. 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What's up, buddy?
1: Can you play Michael Jackson?
0: Absolutely. Have you seen the new movie?
1: Yeah. Oh, I love it. It's my favorite movie right now.
0: Well, that's awesome. Starting today, you can rent it and watch it at home. I know a lot of people are waiting for that.

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1: The best when you know every single word and you sing along too. Hey, it's Amanda. So Environment Canada is saying this summer is going to be hot and dry, and I don't know if we should believe them. I mean, considering their track record lately, it's been way, way off. 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This is Sol.

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2: Taylor Swift wrote a new song for the Toy Story movie. Remember Jessie the Cowgirl? That's where she got the inspiration from. 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Let me know what you think. It's just a feature pick. Should we keep it?

That is new Taylor Swift. She wrote it with Jesse the Cowgirl in mind for that new Toy Story movie coming out in 10 days. I cannot wait. So exciting. What's crazy to think, though, is we grew up watching those Toy Story movies really, really young. And then now, with number 5, we are pretty much Andy's mom and dad's age.

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0: 20 with Tim Stone. 3, 2, 1. Here's this week's top three.
1: Alex Warren, number 3, Ordinary. Bruno Mars, number 2, I Just Might. Olivia Dean, number 1 again.

that's our girl right there. Number one on your SK20. That song, So Easy. It's sounding amazing. My name's Amanda. So weather lately has been crazy unpredictable. Environment Canada is saying that we're going to have a hot and dry summer, but lately, I don't know. It's not feeling like that. Their track record, I don't know. But we'll see. We'll see. A little more rain happening tomorrow, and this weekend's gorgeous. Here's Regina to Vegas.

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0: that is a song that made us fall in love with him. That's why we still love him, Bruno Mars. My name's Amanda. So the Queen City X lineup was announced today. There's some pretty stellar acts coming. Saskatoon X is looking good. You got Shake the Lake, the Beaches hitting up Saskatoon and Regina this summer. And we cannot forget about Country Thunder. Just before Creed on that Saturday night, we're going to hear this guy, Cameron Whitcomb.
1: Is it a relapse if it's just a drink?

Super catchy. That is Dracula from Tame Impala with Jenny. My name's Amanda. Hey, welcome to Tuesday. Things are looking pretty good. A little more rain tomorrow and then this weekend. Excellent. Here's Nickelback. Never

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0: His voice, so rich, so beautiful. 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It's Amanda. And I love when you text me. 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
0: 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How about Say You'll Be There? 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
1: Fabulous. Thank you.

love it. James Arthur hitting all the right emotions tonight. Hey, it's Amanda. So the feds, they are moving ahead with a ban on social media use for kids under 16. Now, Australia has already done this, but tomorrow they will be bringing it into Parliament under the Online Harms Bill. So we're going to see what happens there. 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

Love it. Asa Bays with the sign. Hey, it's Amanda. Thanks for taking me along with you tonight. I love when you text in. Let me know what's going on here. I mean, Environment Canada saying there's going to be more rain tomorrow and maybe another thunderstorm. 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I'm going to leave you with Teddy Swims. This is Lose Control.

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0: The SK20 with Tim Stone. 3, 2, 1. Here's this week's top three.
15: Alex Warren, number 3, Ordinary. Bruno Mars, number 2, Just Like. Olivia Dean, number 1 again.

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0: His problem instead, there's Alexander Stewart on C95 with Rob and Shauna. Well, we had some crazy weather around the province.
1: No kidding. The sky got angry across Saskatchewan last night. Video online shows a tornado forming near the town of Oxbow. It was really the south that got hit the worst. There's other footage showing farms completely flattened, damaged buildings. Parts of both Saskatoon and Regina got golf ball sized hail, nailing cars and gardens. There are windows to people's homes in Regina that got completely cracked, like shattered from this golf ball sized hail. What did you experience last night? Maybe it was just rain or maybe it was nothing at all. 306-938-9595. Our other big story today, it is the day our river will sharply rise. The Gardner Dam spillway is expected to open at 9 a.m. This is the first time in 6 years the spillway will open, and we will see our river go up, the current become very strong as well. Lady Pool will be delayed in opening for summer. As an alternative, George Ward Pool will open early tomorrow. The Carney government will introduce legislation today to address social media and teens, likely meaning a ban for kids under 16. Next door, Albertans can now indulge in earlier breakfast beers and mimosas at Stampede. Bars and restaurants will begin serving alcohol as early as 6 a.m. They have now created a bylaw. It will be all year, not just during Stampede weeks. And Bryan Adams kicking off FIFA World Cup festivities tonight in Toronto, headlining a star-studded countdown concert. And that's what's going on this morning.
0: In sports, Hurricanes captain Jordan Staal was on fire last night.
2: Bow out in front, Staal! He scores! 4-3, Carolina!
0: He scored two in the 5-3 win over the Golden Knights, and that series is now tied at 2 games apiece. Game 5 will go tomorrow in Carolina. The Knicks are hoping to rebound from Monday's loss to the Spurs when they host Game 4 of the NBA Finals tonight. New York still leads the best-of-seven championship series 2-1. And the rain stayed away for the Saskatoon Berries game last night. We beat Medicine Hat 6-1. The two teams are back on the diamond again at Cairns Field tonight before the Berries head to Regina tomorrow. That's C95 Sports.
1: We are starting with some clouds after a stormy night across the province. There is another risk of a thunderstorm rolling through today in a high of 20. And then a couple of days of 17s and a little bit warmer through the weekend. 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

0: That's Body. There's Shawn Mendes and Jamie Fine. Well, the weather should settle down a little bit today.
1: I hope.
0: It was kooky yesterday. Yeah, you're right. There was golf ball-sized hail in different parts of the province, and windows were getting smashed, and it got a little crazy. They were even thinking that some tornadoes were going to form. I don't think any touchdown, though, did they?
1: I don't think that there is a confirmed touchdown yet, but if not, it was certainly plow winds or something like that. Like, buildings actually flattened in parts of southern Saskatchewan.
0: Yeah, it was a crazy one. Hopefully a little tamer today. We're going to get to 20. Here's Marianna's Trench.

0: All to myself, there's Marianne's Trench on C95 with Rob and Shauna at 6:10. Hey, Brian Adams is going to open up the FIFA Canada part of the World Cup tonight. And then he's going to be here in September.
1: I can't wait. And I am, just because of my little guy Cash, getting somewhat excited for World Cup. You know it's not my thing, but I mean, it's going to take over in every capacity. Yeah.
0: Will Cash watch the soccer, or does he just love the Lego and the jerseys?
1: He is obsessed with the soccer.
0: Okay.
1: And last night he asked me if he could miss the rest of this week at school because things begin tonight, of course, with Brian Adams and then the opening ceremonies. And I said, well, no, buddy, like, just when you get home from school, we can watch it and have it on the TV. And he was so crushed. He has to perform at the school talent fair today.
0: Oh.
1: And he's doing a dance to Kung Fu Fighting.
0: All right.
1: I have no idea.
0: Please get some video of that.
1: I will try. And I said, dude, like, you would miss Kung Fu Fighting to just stay home with mom and watch soccer? 100%.
0: Yeah, as long as he doesn't have to go through the school doors.
1: Exactly. Or
0: anything that will prevent that any day, I know is good with him.
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0: Because I do. What a cool voice. Yeah, there's like Preston that. Pablo on C95 at 6:18. It's Rob and Shauna. Somebody asked one of those would you rather questions to me yesterday.
1: Which one was it?
0: Would you rather have a horrible job but be able to retire comfortably early, or have your dream job but have to work until the day you die?
1: Oh.
0: So you love the job,
1: yeah,
0: but you have to do it, you know, right up until the day you die.
1: Or
0: you hate your job, but you could retire early. Which one of those would you take? You had to pick one or the other.
1: I might go hate.
0: Hate and then early retire?
1: Well, I don't know. That just sounds so good right now.
0: A long nap?
1: Yeah. Sleeping a real night's sleep sounds pretty delicious.
0: C95, hello.
2: Good morning, C95 truck driver James.
0: Hey, James.
1: Hi.
2: Hey, hi. How are you guys?
0: We're good. How are you doing?
2: Really good. You're talking about getting jobs and stuff
1: like
2: that.
1: Yeah.
0: Yeah, James, I feel like you were out there early.
1: Yeah, what was your first job, James?
2: Oh, yeah. Well, I had paper routes and stuff like that, but my first kind of job was working in North Balfour at Hunter's Trailer Marine, cleaning boats.
1: Well, that's a good job.
2: About, 13, 12 years old, I'd pedal my bicycle out to Highway 4 North there and shine boats. And I think I worked there for 3 summers. And then by the third summer, I was putting boats together in the back.
0: Oh, wow. Okay. So you moved up the rankings pretty fast.
2: And I also, too, as you guys know, I was a McDonald's guy, too. So
1: that's right. Yep,
0: same as me. Yeah. Yep. I got my 2-year pin from McDonald's.
2: Yeah. Worked all the grills, breakfast, lunch and supper and all the fryers, and it's a good experience.
0: If parents go, I'll let my kid work at 12 or 13,
1: right,
0: you're good with that.
2: Yeah.
1: In my head, I don't know why 13 just feels so little still, but maybe that's just because as a 13-year-old, I only babysat. Like, that was the only job I had.
2: And maybe because 13 was a long time ago.
0: Shauna.
1: Thanks, James. Thanks, James.
0: That's my favorite thing today.
1: Appreciate you.
0: James, you have a great day. Thanks for checking in.
2: Yeah, everyone, be safe out there. And

0: have a good day. Talk to you guys later. Bye-bye.
1: Saskatoon Wakes Up with Robin Shauna.
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1: With Rob and Shauna.
17: Some rain in parts of the city right now. And we'll get some of that throughout the day. And then start to get more sun as the week goes on. Here's Maroon 5 and Christina Aguilera.

0: Those like Jagger, it's Maroon 5 and Christina Aguilera. Hey, Julio sent us a video of something from his friend in Regina. The hail falling yesterday, it looked like it was snowing.
1: Oh, it's crazy.
0: I know we got some hail around here, but I feel like they got hit a lot harder in Regina, didn't they?
1: They did, and it was a very fast, furious storm, like in and out in just a few minutes, but significant damage.
0: Wow. Yeah, it was a wild weather day around the province. Here's Lucala.

0: I don't know. There's Luke Holla on C95 with Rob and Shauna. Oh, Monique in Pike Lake says you'll love the J-Lo movie, Shauna.
1: I know.
0: Said she laughed really hard. Is that on Netflix?
1: Mm-hmm.
0: It's the new rom-com?
1: One on Netflix right now, and it's getting fabulous reviews. Monique also said her first job was catering at the Delta Bez. She was 13, and she lied on her application because you couldn't be 13. The problem is, she said, I had four older sisters, and the manager called and said, how is it you're all born on the same day?
0: Yeah, interesting.
1: So I was busted.
0: I started at McDonald's when I was 14, but before that, when I was 13, I would ride my bike out to the golf course and caddy. At like 5:30, I'd get there.
1: Oh, all I can picture is that caddy from Happy Gilmore. That skinny kid.
0: Yeah, yeah. Well, I was similar to that. I was 13. I probably weighed 80 pounds.
1: Yeah. Do you remember how much you made doing that job? Was it just tips?
0: It was just tips. Oh, so they would, yeah. And it was really, really old guys who would golf that early in the morning. Like the number on this guy's tag was 2. Meaning he was the second ever member of the golf course.
1: Oh, my God.
0: And he would show up there all the time and have me caddy for him. But I had to throw the ball a lot of times because he wouldn't go into the rough.
1: So he would physically toss the ball?
0: Yeah. And then one of his friends would go, oh, your caddy's pretty weak.
1: Oh, my gosh. And you're just standing there hating your life and hating like, this guy.
0: I'm up at 5:30 in the morning.
1: To do this.
0: To come and caddy. But I got free golf.
1: Oh, see, that's not bad then.
0: But it was like after 4:30 p.m.
1: Right.
0: or something.
1: On Mondays.
0: Yeah.
1: Well, happy Wednesday. Hey, if you want to tell us about your first job, because we're getting into that season, 306-938-9595. The sky got pretty ugly across Saskatchewan last night. Everything is about these awful storms, especially near the town of Oxbow. There was a farm nearby, buildings completely flattened, golf ball sized hail in Regina, nailing cars and gardens and even windows. Hopefully more calm today in our forecast. Well, it is the day. Our river will sharply rise. The Gardner Dam spillway is expected to open at 9 a.m. This is the first time in 6 years it's opened up like that, so we will notice it in our river. Lady Pool will be delayed in opening for summer. As an alternative, George Ward will open up early. The Carney government will introduce legislation today to address social media and teens, likely a ban coming for kids under 16. Next door, Albertans can now indulge in earlier breakfast beers and mimosas for Stampede, and actually they can do it all year. Bars and restaurants will begin serving alcohol as early as 6 a.m., and that will be year round. And Bryan Adams kicking off FIFA World Cup festivities tonight in Toronto, headlining a star-studded concert. And that's what's going on this morning.
0: In sports, Hurricanes captain Jordan Staal was on fire last night. Man, he had an incredible game.
2: Bow out in front, Staal! He scores! 4-3!
0: I've always been a fan of the Staal brothers. He scored 2 in the 5-3 win over the Golden Knights, so the series is tied at 2 games apiece. Game 5 is going to be tomorrow in Carolina. The Knicks are hoping to rebound from Monday's loss to the Spurs when they host Game 4 of the NBA Finals tonight. New York still lead the best-of-7 series 2 games to 1. And the rain stayed away for the Saskatoon Berries game last night. We beat Medicine Hat 6-1. The two teams are back on the diamond again at Cairns Field tonight before the Berries head to Regina tomorrow. That's C95 Sports.
1: As we get set for kind of a cloudy day, it could be stormy as well. Hopefully we'll see some sun, though, in a high of 20 and then 17s for Thursday and Friday. It's 14 in the clouds right now, and the weather is for Two Men and a Truck, the movers who care. 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

0: It's Golden. There's Huntrix at 6:38. There's going to be a little sun sneaking through today, but there's a lot of cloud right now, and we just got some rain. It's probably going to be getting up into the mid-20s, though, so a very nice day again.
1: It'll be nice temperature-wise. Hopefully, we're done with the storms for a little while, and I feel like yesterday, it was just always threatening, the storm.
0: It just got crazy around parts of the province. It seemed like we were just on the outskirts of everything, right? Like, I don't think in the city we got any big hail, did we?
1: I don't think anything big. I think it just depended what neighborhood you were in. There was for sure some hail in Saskatoon, but nothing like what Regina saw.
0: Yeah, they really got hammered. Here's Shania.

0: Don't impress me much. There's Shania. She was just hosting the CMAs, the Country Music Awards, and now she's got a biopic coming that they've already got a script for, I think, right? And they're moving forward with it.
1: They are moving forward. It was Sony Pictures who announced it last week, and Shania will serve as executive producer.
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3: What's trending?
1: Well, how about this? Taylor Swift live on stage. The first time that we've seen and heard her since Eras. Performing live, she did the new song from Toy Story 5 last night.

0: on the red carpet last night, Tom Hanks revealed that Taylor Swift approached him and asked him to sign her original VHS copy of Toy Story 1. So he was asked for the autograph.
1: That's cool. I wonder who Taylor gets excited to meet.
0: It seemed like it was him.
1: Like everybody wants to be around Taylor, right? All the A-listers. I wonder who she gets excited about. I guess it was him.
0: I think it was. Like, she did seem very, very giddy on the red carpet last night. And hey, you can practice your moonwalk at home. 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
2: With Robin Shauna.
1: 6:46. Hopefully we don't get as crazy a weather around the province as we did yesterday. There's some cloud right now and we just got through some rain.

0: Yeah, that's Ed Sheeran. There's Shivers on C95 with Rob and Shauna, just going back and forth with Julio, who sent this video of the hail falling in Regina yesterday. They got hammered. It looked like it was snowing. Like the ground was
1: crazy.
0: It looked like there was snow on the ground. There was so much hail. We're just going back and forth on the name, because his name is actually Julio Iglesias.
1: Well, we thought that it was a joke, but no, it's his name.
0: I thought he was just trying to be anonymous or something. You know?
1: That's what I thought,
0: too. Oh, I'm Julio Iglesias. No, that's his real name. He said, people always ask him, are you related to Enrique Iglesias and Julio Iglesias? No, I'm not. Cool name, though.
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2: 657. Audrey's just telling us on text about her first job when she was 12 selling bingo cards in the bingo hall.
3: That is awesome.
2: 12. Hey, you'd learn a lot pretty fast. Here's Fall Out Boy.

0: Oh boy, Sugar, we're going down at 7 o'clock. Hope wants to talk to David Phillips from Environment Canada and ask, I'm wondering why all the thunderstorms in different systems move right past Saskatoon. The radar even shows it. And then all of a sudden, it's like we have a glass dome over Saskatoon and it slides by and then disappears and falls on Warman or something. I want to ask David Phillips. Maybe he knows.
1: It is kind of interesting, though, because doesn't it feel like whatever is happening in our weather system, Regina will get hit harder than us. I don't know if it's because they're further south. It's warmer, the warm and the cold air mix. Like, I have no clue.
0: And then it deflects just north of us.
1: Always, like just north of us. So last night, the sky got so angry. There were huge storms, especially to the south of us, where big, big hail, golf ball sized hail, nailing cars and homes and gardens. And near Oxbow, it looked like a tornado was going to touch down. There's a farm that's completely annihilated, like flattened in the south. And we really walked away with not much here in Saskatoon. I mean, knock on wood, not that I want a crazy storm, but I know what hope means. Like sometimes you see those dark clouds and you just go, okay, something's happening.
0: Here comes a storm. Yeah. And then it slides by, she says, every time.
1: It sort of has been. Well, today is the day. Our river will sharply rise. The Gardner Dam spillway is expected to open up at 9 a.m. And this is the first time in 6 years the spillway will open up. So we will see a big, big increase in the water levels. Leithy Pool will be delayed in opening for summer as an alternative. George Ward Pool will open up early tomorrow. The Carney government will introduce legislation today to address social media and teens. It'll likely be a ban for kids under 16. Next door, Albertans can now indulge in earlier breakfast beers and mimosas. Bars and restaurants will begin serving alcohol as early as 6 a.m. This used to just be a stampede thing. Now it's going to be all year. And Bryan Adams will kick off FIFA World Cup festivities tonight in Toronto, headlining a star-studded countdown concert for World Cup. And that's what's going on this morning.
0: In sports, Hurricanes captain Jordan Staal was on fire last night in Vegas.
2: Bow out in front, Staal! He scores! 4-3, Carolina!
0: Now you got two in the 5-3 win over the Golden Knights. The series is now tied at 2 games apiece, and Game 5 will go tomorrow in Carolina.
1: I feel like you're more invested now in series.
0: I think I am. I would like to see Ehlers get a cup. He left the Jets last year to try to chase a cup with Carolina, and he's in the finals now, so I'd like to see him get one. And I was always a fan of the Staal brothers, so I'd love to see Jordan Staal get one too again. I'm sure he's got a couple already. The Knicks are hoping to rebound from Monday's loss to the Spurs when they host Game 4 of the NBA Finals tonight. New York still leads the best-of-seven championship series 2-1. And the rain stayed away for the Saskatoon Berries game last night. We beat Medicine Hat. The two teams are back on the diamond again at Cairns Field tonight before the Berries head to Regina tomorrow. And that's C95 Sports.
1: We are getting set for a decent day. It's going to be 20. We might see a thunderstorm roll through again. We're just in this stormy season, it feels like. And then sunshine, 17s for Thursday, Friday, and back up to 20 for the weekend. It's 14 right now.

0: story. There's Justin Bieber. Shannon in Fairhaven was saying that two of her three kids do road work, like construction on the roads, so they see all the weather. Yeah, it must have been a weird day yesterday because you had these threats of storms all day and then nothing big happened, but it looked like it was going to.
1: I thought for sure we were going to get hit. And the rain was nice that we got last night, yep. But to the south of us, like Regina and then southward of there, a completely different story. I mean, there's wild videos going around.
0: Yeah, they really got nailed with some hail. Here's Olivia Dean. This is

0: Olivia Dean, Man I Need at 7-Eleven. Here's Chris. Hi, what's up?
1: Hi. I was just calling in about the weather yesterday. I actually went to Humboldt for work, and the whole way out to the east on the way back, it was all lightning and whole lot of rain and everything.
0: Yeah, I saw some pretty good videos of some crazy lightning last night up around that area. Did you get caught in it?
1: No, it was following when I was back to the east up until about Sunset Estates out Highway 5, and then it cleared up pretty good.
0: Okay, yeah, because there was some pretty bad hail in parts of the province yesterday, like smashing windows kind of hail.
1: Yeah, I was seeing some pictures. There was some golf ball size hail that I saw.
2: Yeah, it's nuts. Some people said that like they couldn't see. It was like driving through a snowstorm. That would be so scary.
1: Yeah, I seen a picture of Mosaic Stadium. You couldn't even see the stands on the other side of the field.
2: Wow.
0: Yeah, it was coming down crazy. We got a couple of videos from people who had friends in Regina, and it looked like there was snow on the ground. That's how much hail there was.
1: Yeah, that's ridiculous for June.
0: Yeah, no kidding, right? Thanks, Chris.
2: Thanks. Bye.
1: Bye.
0: Take a listen to this. This is a video that someone sent of windows getting broken.
2: Broken windows. Oh, my God.
0: Listen to that coming down. What? How scary is that?
2: That is crazy.
3: Broken windows. Oh, my God.
2: Have you ever seen that?
0: That was some glass getting pounded.
2: That's just nuts.
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6: Good morning. 11th Street West, the eastbound lanes are closed from Avenue R South to Avenue Q South. There is two-way traffic in the westbound lanes. Idlewild Drive North, the northbound and southbound median lanes are closed from 41st Street East to 45th Street East. And Taylor Street East, the eastbound is closed from Park Avenue to Grosvenor Avenue as they continue with that sidewalk replacement. For closures and more, sign up at saskatoon.ca/dailyroadreport.
4: 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Know before you go and avoid delays this construction season. 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

0: It's independent. There's Kelly Clarkson on C95. So do you let Jocelyn start working at 12 or 13? Would you let her get a job of some, like, you know, just a, obviously a job that a 12 or 13 year old would do, but would you let her work?
1: I started babysitting when I was 12, 13. So I would let her do that, I think. Any other job? No, probably not.
0: C95, hi.
2: Yeah, and it was all shady under the table dealings.
1: What were you doing?
0: This is Audrey, who started working when she was 12 or 13. Yeah, what were you doing?
2: Just selling bingo cards.
1: We were just talking about bingos the other day because we used to have to go work bingos, but as a school fundraiser, and it felt really weird to do that.
0: But you just worked there, like, a lot? How old were you?
2: I think I was 12.
0: Yeah.
1: Wow.
0: And selling bingo cards in the bingo hall.
2: Yeah. Yeah, I just walked around and sell the bingo cards. And, you know, sometimes the real hardcore bingo players, and they get mad at me because their card didn't win or I gave them a bad card. It was my fault.
1: Yeah. Oh, that is so funny. You get paid cash under the table.
2: It wasn't a lot. It was like $3, I think. But back then, for a 12-year-old, it was pretty decent.
0: Yeah.
2: Like, I learned a lot. I learned how to deal with people and
1: grumpy
2: people, good people.

0: Yeah, you get a mix of everything, I'm sure, right? People are angry, people are happy.
1: Yeah, for sure. And then there was a club next door downstairs. So sometimes people would go for drinks and then come and play a couple sets of bingo and then go back downstairs and then come back. So
0: back and forth.
1: Intoxicated people.
2: That is an eye-opener for sure.
0: Yeah, when you're 12 or 13, yeah, you would learn a lot at that bingo hall. All right, Audrey. Thank you. Have a great day.
1: You too. Thanks, guys.
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0: It's 7:24. There's some rain in parts of the city this morning. It should move on. We're starting to get more sunshine and warmer temperatures tomorrow, but we still might get a thunderstorm again today. Here's AJR. This is Bang.

0: go.
1: 727, there's AJR, that's Bang with Rob and Shauna. Yeah, we're getting a lot of texts and people sending videos now of how bad the hail was in parts of the city, like in Saskatoon. I don't think any neighborhood got hammered too hard. I mean, let me know if I'm wrong, 306-938-9595. But then south of us, they really got hit hard.
2: Oh, it is wild, the aftermath of this big, big storm.
1: Here's Cameron Whitcomb. It's Quitter.

0: That's Quitter. There's Cameron Whitcomb on C95 with Robin Shunna. Okay, this is a guy who farms near Alameda, and his storm is so bad there that most of the buildings at the farm were flattened.
1: I don't even have a truck left.
2: Both of them are gone.
1: Two trucks are here, one, and the Quonset's gone, and the rest of the vehicles.
0: Quonset's gone, vehicles are gone.
3: Wow.
0: Wow, yeah. I am seeing some video now of... It looks like a tornado that touched down. I don't know if this was confirmed, but it sure looks like it.
3: We don't know if it's confirmed yet. Environment Canada hasn't told us. Usually they'll make that declaration. You know, they have to basically send people to that area and see what kind of damage was done. It could have perhaps been a plow wind. I mean, who knows? But there are areas that were flattened. We're hearing about homes in Regina that the hail came down so hard and fast and golf ball size. It broke windows in homes. Like, that's just insane. And think of all the vehicle damage. I mean, it's going to be bonkers at SGI.
4: Oh, my God.
0: Listen to those hailstones hitting.
3: Heck? That's just wild. And here in Saskatoon, we didn't get that much. I mean, we had some rain. It was a little bit stormy. There was a little tiny bit of hail, but nothing like what they got in the south. So hopefully things are a little more calm today. Well, it is the day today that our river will sharply rise. The Gardner Dam spillway is expected to open at 9 a.m. This is the first time in 6 years the spillway will open. We have been talking about the river and the increase in water flow and the rate that it's going to flow. And it seems higher to me for sure today. But this is the big day. Like, this spillway opening, it's going to be huge. It'll be noticeable.
0: So this still hasn't arrived, the Gardner Dam opening.
3: Nope. Yeah. Okay. So that'll happen. And I don't, how long does it take for it to get here?
0: I thought it was like a day or two, but I guess not.
3: I don't know. I guess we'll have to wait and see. Lady Pool is going to be delayed in opening for summer. As an alternative, George Ward will open up early. The Carney government will introduce legislation today to address social media and teens. It'll likely be a ban for kids under 16. And Bryan Adams will kick off FIFA World Cup festivities tonight in Toronto, headlining a star-studded countdown show. And that's what's going on this morning.
0: In sports, Hurricanes captain Jordan Staal was on fire last night in Vegas.
5: Now out in front, Staal! He scores! 4-3!
0: They got a couple in the 5-3 win over the Golden Knights. So that series is now tied at 2 games each. Game 5 is tomorrow in Carolina. The Knicks are hoping to rebound from their loss on Monday to the Spurs when they host Game 4 of the NBA Finals tonight. New York still leads the best of 7, 2-1. And the rain stayed away for the Saskatoon Berries game last night. They beat Medicine Hat 6-1, and the two teams are back on the diamond again at Cairns Field tonight before the Berries head to Regina tomorrow. That's C95 Sports. 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
3: Looks like a little bit of sunshine trying to poke its way through the clouds, and we will have some sun today. There is still a risk of a thunderstorm happening and a high of 20. Then a couple of days of 17 and sun. It's 14 right now, and the weather is for Eastview Dental. 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

0: Whenever, wherever, there's Shakira on C95 at 7:37 in the clouds. Yeah, the videos keep rolling in here of what looks like a tornado touching down. And then also the hail in the Regina area that was crazy, at least ping pong ball sized.
1: I feel like everyone is sharing their stories of the craziest storm you were in. And Shannon texted us in Fairhaven and she said, my oldest got up so close with a tornado. They were in Manitoba and they were camping. They were at a campground. And their trailer didn't flip over in the twister, but everyone around them did. And theirs didn't somehow.
0: Yeah, they really go after those trailer parks, don't they?
1: Oh, man.
0: Here's Bruno Mars.

0: Just might. There's Bruno Mars on C95 at 7:41. Yeah, people are sharing their storm stories now. This was that we got a picture here from Crystal in Warman, who sent us a picture of a piece of hail from a storm that is almost the size of her hand.
1: Like of her palm.
0: Wow.
1: Like it takes up the whole hand. That's just nuts. That's like baseball size hail.
0: Yeah, where we're getting all these stories of all the hail that was falling yesterday around the province and broken windows from things like this.
1: Broken windows. Oh my gosh.
0: Listen to how hard that's hitting.
1: Oh, I can't even imagine.
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3: What's trending?
1: You can practice your moonwalk at home. The Michael Jackson movie is available to rent. It's still really expensive, though. Like, you know, it's at the higher end. It hasn't gone down to $6.99
0: yet. They start at $26 or whatever, and I'm always like, I want to watch this, but I know it's going to be $6 in like 2 weeks.
1: I know. Like, that's a tough one, too, because it's so good in theaters to see it on a giant screen, so it almost feels like just go to the theater and get that experience.
0: I do want to see it in the theater. I haven't had a chance yet. I really want to.
1: Taylor Swift was on stage last night. How exciting. It was the first time that we've seen her since Eras performing live. She did the new song from Toy Story 5 at the LA premiere. Tom Hanks was there. The whole cast was there. Do you know that this one's getting Oscar buzz now?
0: She sounds great.
1: Oh, she sounded so, so good. And she seemed genuinely excited and happy to be there. And the global hit Off Campus is getting a season 2. No shocker. It has been a giant moneymaker, especially the millennial moms. They are loving this show. That's what's trending.
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0: 7:46 is Maroon 5 and Cardi B, Girls Like You.

0: Girls Like You, there's Maroon 5 and Cardi B. Shauna, you got to look at this video from Aaron.
1: I just watched it and replied to her. Oh,
0: wow.
1: My word.
0: Aaron and Willowgrove sent this video of Friends Farm near Alameda, and it is all the buildings are either flattened or twisted into nothing. You can't even tell what they are.
1: Is that a car? Is that a grain silo? Like, I have no idea. It's a mangled mess.
0: And it's everything on the farm.
1: Oh,
0: it looks like everything
1: gosh.
0: Got flattened. And Aaron said there was most definitely a tornado there, but we just haven't had confirmation that a tornado touched down. But from the videos, it really looks like that's what happened. There's nothing left there at that farm. Wow. Here's Alex Warren. This is Ordinary.

0: It's Ordinary. There's Alex Warren on C95 with Rob and Shauna. There's another text here. You guys were talking about that aftermath of the storm from last night. I'm like, there was a storm? A lot of, like, right in Saskatoon, we didn't get hit very hard, but then all around us, Hope was saying, it looks like there's storms coming all the time, and then they seem to deflect north or south of us, and that's what happened yesterday, too. North, they got hit pretty hard, and then south of us, huge hail damage.
1: I was listening to our sister station, 650 CKOM, and it was about 3:30 or 4 o'clock, and they were talking about these storms and how this big thing was going to hit us, and we basically got sideswept a little bit, and then everything was to the south of us and really, really a huge amount of damage.
0: Here's Chris. Hey.
2: Hi. I was just calling in about the weather yesterday. I actually went to Humboldt for work, and the whole way out to the east on the way back, it was just all lightning and whole lot of rain and everything.
0: Yeah, I saw some pretty good videos of some crazy lightning last night up around that area. Did you get caught in it?
2: No, it was following us back to the east up until about Sunset Estates out Highway 5, and then it cleared up pretty good.
0: Okay, yeah, because there was some pretty bad hail in parts of the province yesterday, like smashing windows kind of hail.
2: Yeah, I was seeing some pictures. There was some golf ball size hail that I saw.
1: Yeah. It's nuts. Some people said that like they couldn't see. It was like driving through a snowstorm. That was so scary.
2: Yeah, I seen a picture of Mosaic Stadium. You couldn't even see the stands on the other side of the field.
1: Wow.
0: Yeah, it was coming down crazy. We got a couple of videos from people who had friends in Regina, and it looked like there was snow on the ground. That's how much hail there was.
2: Yeah, that's ridiculous for June.
0: Yeah, no kidding, right? Thanks, Chris.
1: Thanks. Bye.
2: Bye.
0: Also, some questions here. Are the people okay from Alvina? It's actually Alameda, I guess, where that storm, possible tornado touched down. It sure looks like it was a tornado. And we got that video we were just talking about. The whole farm is ripped apart. All the buildings are flattened or twisted into a mess.
1: It is just a mangled mess. And so far, we haven't heard of any actual people injuries, just structural injuries.
0: Yeah, the particular video we're talking about, nobody was hurt there, but man, it must have been crazy to see that storm coming through. Here's Brittany.

0: There's Britney. She's got the biopic coming. There's one being made now about Shania Twain.
1: I can't wait.
0: Yeah, there's going to be a couple other big ones coming after the last couple of biopics have been so huge. I guess everybody's jumping on that wagon now.
1: Well, and really done well in theaters. You know, like that. Those shouldn't maybe be movies that we would pay to go see in the theater, that we needed to see in the theater, but we are.
0: But you're right. Like the Michael Jackson one, you want to see it in the theater because the great sound system makes it like a concert.
1: That's how it felt when I was watching the Michael Jackson movie. We were talking, too, about the huge hit for Prime Off Campus, and it's getting a season two. Lindsay texted in Brighton. She said, I'm low-key obsessed with Off Campus. OMG. She said, be prepared for this show to take over your life. I can't stop watching it. Honestly, it is one of the best things.
0: I don't know what it's about. Do you know what it's about?
1: It's a saucy one.
0: I'm going to take a look here.
1: Yeah, it is. It is one that I do believe Cindy would really be into.
0: Oh, a college set romantic drama.
1: Yeah.
0: The unexpected love story between a music student and the star hockey player at the university. Okay.
1: Yep. It is getting fantastic reviews. Well, happy Wednesday. Yes, we are talking about the sky and the storm, and things got ugly across Saskatchewan last night. There's so many videos now going around about this one particular farm near Alameda, the Oxbow area. Buildings completely flattened. It looks like it was a tornado that touched down. We don't know for sure. We can't confirm that, but it certainly looks that way. And there was golf ball size hail in some areas. Regina got nailed with hail. It was cars and gardens and actual windows of homes that were broken by this hail. And people thought that it was like rocks inside.
2: Broken windows. Oh my God.
0: Wow, that is getting hard.
1: Yeah, I've never experienced anything like that. Well, today is the day that our river will sharply rise. The Gardiner Dam spillway expected to open at 9 o'clock, and this is the first time in 6 years the spillway will open. We should see a noticeable difference in our river here. Leithy Pool will be delayed in opening for summer. As an alternative, George Ward will open up early tomorrow. The Carney government will introduce legislation today to address social media and teens. It's likely going to be a ban for kids under 16. Next door, Albertans can now indulge in those breakfast beers and early mimosas. Bars and restaurants will begin serving alcohol as early as 6 a.m. That's not just for Stampede. It is going to be all year long. And Bryan Adams will kick off FIFA World Cup festivities tonight in Toronto, headlining a star-studded countdown concert. And that's what's going on for Kay Newman Insurance, the Cooperators.
0: In sports, Hurricanes captain Jordan Staal was on fire last night in Vegas.
3: Now out in front, Staal! He scores! 4-3, Carolina!
0: Yeah, he got a couple in the 5-3 win over the Golden Knights, so that series is now tied at 2 games apiece. It's getting good. Game 5 is tomorrow in Carolina. The Knicks are hoping to rebound from Monday's loss to the Spurs when they host Game 4 of the NBA Finals tonight. New York still leads that best-of-seven championship series, 2 games to 1. And the rain stayed away for the Saskatoon Berries game last night. We beat Medicine Hat 6-1. The two teams are back on the diamond again at Cairns Field tonight before the Berries head to Regina tomorrow. That's C95 Sports.
1: We have a little bit of sunshine right now. Hopefully it's not as wild in our weather as it was across Saskatchewan last night. A high of 20 today. There is still this chance, though, lurking around of a thunderstorm. And then 17s for Thursday and Friday, so a little bit cooler. And then we're back into the 20s for the weekend. It's 15 right now.

filling your ground. Karma's on your scent like a bounty hunter. Karma's gonna track you down, step by step from town to town. Sweet like justice, karma is a queen. Karma takes all my friends to the summit. Karma is the guy on the screen.

0: Karma is Taylor Swift. She was out for a big premiere of Toy Story 5 yesterday and actually sang the new song from the movie. She sounds good. She also did You Got a Friend from a previous Toy Story movie. You got a friend in me. You got a friend in me. You got your troubles. Really good. It's just her and a piano.
1: I just watched an interview with Tom Hanks, of course, Woody in Toy Story, and he said that they were not told until basically the rest of the world found out about Taylor being involved in this movie. He said there was parts of it, and that was obviously a big part, that was totally a surprise for the cast as well.
0: He really kept it locked down, even when people were asking it like 2 days before. Oh, it looks like there's a Toy Story song for Taylor. Nope. They were going, no, don't know what you're talking about. It's 8:08, and we do have a little sun peeking through now.
1: Yeah.
0: Hopefully, we're going to have some really nice weather for June 26th at Sastel Center on the grounds. So it's an outdoor show, the Outskirts Music Festival. Jelly Roll is going to be here, and if you want to be there, 306-938-9595 right now.

0: 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C95. Hi.
1: No way.
0: Hey, hi. Yes, way. Who's this?
1: Nicole,
0: we got tickets for you to go to Outskirts Music Festival.
1: Oh my God, I'm so excited to see Jelly Roll.
0: Oh yeah. Jelly Roll's going to be there. Third Eye Blind. It's going to be a lot of fun.
1: Oh my God, that's awesome. Thank you so much.
2: Oh, you are so welcome. What a perfect kickoff to summer. Jelly Roll's only doing two Canadian shows, yep. And this is one of them here in Saskatoon.
0: By the way, Widemouth Mason, too.
2: Oh, love them.
1: Oh, that's going to be good.
0: Yeah.
2: Awesome. Well, you have a blast, Nicole.
1: Oh, I'm so excited. Yay.
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0: 8:15. We do have another risk of a thunderstorm this afternoon. The sun's trying to sneak out a little bit today, though.
19: Ooh, yeah.
0: Here's NSYNC.

0: Mayor is in sync. Justin Timberlake said, "You're not just dreaming it." I did say May because they had Swedish producers. I think they were Swedish. And he said that's the way they kept saying it. So they sang it that way.
1: I think that's so cute.
0: It's 8:18.
1: We've been talking about the storms a lot. Yep. And we got this text from Kyle. I don't know if you read it yet, but they their whole family is in the Oxbow Carnduff area. And that is where the storm from last night really hit hard. She said they were on the group chat getting these videos of trees down, roofs completely torn off of buildings. And she said now we're hearing about it actually being a tornado. She thinks that there's going to be even a donation link that's going to go up soon, like a GoFundMe or something, because in that one particular instance that it did look like the tornado, only the husband was home at the time and his wife and kids happened to be out of town. So they're going to come home and have no home.
0: Nothing
1: it's gone.
0: Left there. Yeah, everything is flattened in that video that we saw. And then Dawn sent a video passing by the Esterhazy golf course.
1: Oh,
0: it is underwater. Like, not, it's a lake.
1: Not a puddle. No. Like a lake. I thought it was a lake that he was sending us a video of, but it's not. It's just the amount of rain that they got.
0: This is Ann, who lives in the Uplands area.
2: We just barely got home and couldn't get out of the vehicle. We just had to sit there and endure all the beautiful weather that got thrown at us. Half my windshield is all cracked apart. I don't know how many dings I have on my vehicle. I have a flat tire from it. Yeah, wasn't what we kind of wanted to finish our day off with, but yeah. Two of my kids, I probably are traumatized because it was like, I just couldn't risk getting them out. But yeah, you just sat there for like 10 minutes while it just came down, told them to put the blanket over their heads, and you couldn't even hear anything. Like, it was just like, I'm like, just be careful, keep your heads down. You'll definitely need to like replace the windows, replace some of the siding. I also have a friend too that lives in Uplands too, and yeah, window siding damage, yeah. And it was only Tuesday.
0: There's going to be a lot of hail damage claims in that area, that's for sure. Let us know what you saw yesterday. If you got hit where you were, like right in the city here, it was pretty good. We didn't have too many problems. But if you got hit pretty hard, let us know. 306-938-9595. Today should be good, though. We might get a thunderstorm this afternoon. Other than that, we'll see the sun peeking out a little bit.
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3: Congratulations to the city of Warman, recognized as one of Canada's top 20 most livable cities. And Warman has been ranked number one against all other Canadian cities in safety. Warman, a great place to live, work, and play. A safe and caring community working together to achieve the highest ranking there is. One of Canada's top 20 most livable cities. Number one against all other Canadian cities in safety. It's why people love to call Warman home.
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7: 8:24. Here's Olivia Dean. This is so easy to fall in love.

0: Oh, so beautiful. Olivia Dean, so easy to fall in love.
1: She's so sassy, too.
0: 826 in a little bit of sun now.
1: Yeah.
0: It's starting to crack through a bit. Maybe we won't get that thunderstorm, but it is expected it could come by this afternoon again. Here's Panic at the Disco. High hopes.

0: high hopes. There's Panic at the Disco at 8:30. Hi, good morning.
1: Good morning.
0: It's turning into a really beautiful morning here.
1: It is nice. There's some sun now.
0: Yeah, clouds are breaking up a little bit. Sun's coming out, and we'll get into the low 20s, but there's still a chance of a thunderstorm this afternoon.
1: We will see the river start to rise. I wonder if we can actually tell immediately, because what's happening is the Gardner Dam spillway is going to open. That hasn't happened in at least 6 years. And they're saying that the river levels will sharply increase after that. And the current's going to be much faster. We could see stuff go down because it's going to pick up logs and debris along the way.
0: We always see a lot of garbagey stuff floating when they open it up coming by here past the radio station because we're right on the river. But it's pretty high already.
1: It does feel like it's high. So I will see what happens today as the Gardner Dam spillway is expected to open up in about a half an hour from now. And our sister station is there, 650 CKOM. Of course, we're all still sharing stories and photos and videos of the sky and how it got angry across Saskatchewan last night. There are so many storm videos, a tornado near Oxbow that Environment Canada has confirmed there was at least one. There might have been more. We're not sure on that number, but at least for sure one confirmed tornado, and it flattened a farmyard, like buildings completely twisted up and mangled. I've never seen that before.
0: A whole farm too. Like, it wasn't like one line where it took out a building. It took out the whole farm. Everything is flat.
1: And lots of places got huge golf ball sized hail, nailing cars and gardens and even things like windows of homes. It's really, really wild. Lathy Pool is going to be delayed in opening up for summer. As an alternative, George Ward will open up early. The Carney government introducing legislation today to address social media platforms and teens, likely going to be a ban for kids under 16. Next door to us, Albertans can now indulge in earlier breakfast beers and mimosas. Alcohol will be able to be served at 6 a.m., and that is going to be all year, not just for Stampede. And Bryan Adams kicking off the FIFA World Cup festivities tonight in Toronto, headlining a star-studded concert. And that's what's going on for the city of Warman.
0: In sports, Hurricanes captain Jordan Staal was on fire last night in Vegas. He scored two in the 5-3 win over the Golden Knights.
2: Now out in front, Staal! He scores! 4-3, Carolina!
0: The series is tied at 2 games apiece now. Game 5 is tomorrow in Carolina, and it's getting good. The Knicks are hoping to rebound from Monday's loss to the Spurs when they host Game 4 of the NBA Finals tonight. New York still leads that best of 7, 2-1. And the rain stayed away for the Saskatoon Berries game last night. We beat Medicine Hat 6-1. The two teams are back on the diamond again at Cairns Field tonight before the Berries head to Regina tomorrow. That's C95 Sports for Enns Toyota, certified pre-owned.
1: Yeah, a little bit of sunshine poking through, and hopefully we'll see more of that today. And a high of 20. There is still a risk, though, of an afternoon thunderstorm rolling through. 17s for tomorrow and Friday. It's 15 right now.

0: That's Circles. There's Post Malone on C95 at 8:36. Kyle's text says, my whole family is the Oxbow and Carnduff area, and the group chat was blowing up. A lot of people had trees down or roofs off in Oxbow from the storm on Sunday. So now to have this other storm roll through yesterday was just the icing on the cake.
1: That is so terrible. Yeah. And certain areas have just been hit over and over again this spring.
0: It seems that way. And then some of it is still underwater. Like, we just got that video from Dawn from Esterhazy Golf Course that some of it, like the lower areas, it just looked like a lake. Here's Sophia Camara, Girls Like You.

0: girls like you. There's Sophia Camara on C95 at 8:40. We just got another video from Jack in Hampton Village about the flooding in the Esterhazy area, Church Bridge. And this is a video of someone's backyard that is fully underwater. It looks like 3 feet of water. Like there's a kid's swing set and the water's right up to the seat on the swing.
1: You know what it looks like? It looks like it's a cabin and that's the lake part of the cabin, but it's not a lake. It's the backyard.
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3: What's trending?
1: It is just wild, the weather that we got in Saskatchewan last night, mostly to the south of us, but it is crazy the amount of videos and photos that we've been getting this morning. Well, last night it was a big one for Taylor Swift live on stage. First time that we've seen her perform since the Eras shows. She did a new song from Toy Story 5 at the LA premiere last night, Walking the Red Carpet.

0: sounds really good, doesn't she?
1: She really did. And Tom Hanks revealed that Taylor asked him to sign her original VHS copy of Toy Story 1. Aww. Like, she was giddy at him on the red carpet.
0: That's cool that she still gets excited about other celebrities.
1: Mm-hmm. And Katy Perry referred to Justin Trudeau as the love of her life during the New York City premiere of her concert movie. It's called Katy Perry, The Lifetime's Tour, Live from Paris. It was kind of an awkward display of PDA on the red carpet for the two of them.
0: I saw her getting interviewed and Justin Trudeau in the background, like peeking out from behind the backdrop. He's just the plus one now.
1: He is the plus one. And she's actually doing the opening ceremonies for the U.S. part of the World Cup coming in. It all starts tonight with the Bryan Adams concert. And that's what's trending for Style Encore. 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
0: 8:46. The sun is coming out a little bit. We might still get a thunderstorm this afternoon. Here's Jimmy Eat World. This is the middle.

0: Jimmy Eat World. There's the middle on C95 with Rob and Sean at 8:48. I was saying this morning that a friend of mine was asking about their kid working. The kid wants to work and is 12 years old over the summer. Can get a summer job. And you were saying that you would let Jocelyn maybe babysit at 12, 13,
1: yeah,
0: but nothing else?
1: No, like, I don't think anything more than that. That's what I did at that age.
0: C95, good morning.
2: Good morning, C95 truck driver James.
0: Hey, James.
1: Hi.
2: Hi, how are you guys?
0: We're good. How are you doing?
2: Really good. You're talking about getting jobs and stuff
1: like
2: that.
0: Yeah, James, I feel like you were out there early.
1: Yeah, what was your first job, James?
2: Oh, yeah. Well, I had paper routes and stuff like that, but my first kind of job was working in North Balfour at Hunter Taylor Marine, cleaning boats.
1: Well, that's a good job.
2: About 13, 12 years old, I'd pedal my bicycle out to Highway 4 north there and shine boats. And I think I worked there for 3 summers. And then by the third summer, I was putting boats together in the back.
0: Oh, wow. Okay. So you moved up the rankings pretty fast.
2: And I also, too, as you guys know, I was a McDonald's guy, too. So
1: that's right.
0: Yeah, same as me. Yeah. Yeah. I got my 2-year pin from McDonald's.
2: Yeah. Worked all the grills, breakfast, lunch and supper and all the fryers, and it's good experience.
0: If parents go, yeah, okay, I'll let my kid work at 12 or 13,
1: right,
0: you're good with that.
2: Yeah.
1: In my head, I don't know why 13 just feels so little still, but maybe that's just because as a 13-year-old, I only babysat. Like, that was the only job I had.
2: Yeah, and maybe because 13 was a long time ago.
0: Shauna.
1: James. Thanks, James.
0: That's my favorite thing today.
1: Appreciate that. Appreciate you.
0: James, you have a great day. Thanks for checking in.
2: Yeah, everyone, you know, be safe out there and have a good day. Talk to you guys later. Bye-bye.
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0: 8:54, here's Lady Gaga and Bruno Mars.

Die with a Smile. There's Lady Gaga and Bruno Mars. There's this video that's been resurfacing of Bruno Mars a few years ago. He's playing in a club with a band, and they're doing Smells Like Teen Spirit music, but they're singing Billie Jean to it.

0: Oh, that is crazy.
1: It's a cool mix.
0: That is really good.
1: Yeah, here's Michael Jackson, Smooth Criminal.

0: One of the faces of World Cup for Team Canada, that is Shawn Mendes. It'll be nice to see him out. It has been a minute. Now, tonight, this is going to be exciting.
1: It was the summer of 69.
0: Bryan Adams kicks off World Cup festivities with a huge concert in Toronto. How fun would that be? Hey, happy Wednesday. Shauna with you. It's the Killers.

when you're ready to come home. There's Jamie Fine on C95. Good morning, Shauna Foster with you. Did you get hit with hail last night? Some parts of the city did. You can let me know what you experienced. 306-938-9595. The south of us, whoa. Crazy hail and storms in Regina. Reports of a tornado south of Regina. Cars and windows and gardens got nailed. Summer in Saskatchewan, wow. Today we might see some more rain. There are chances of storms in our forecast. And then sunshine for the weekend. Here's Rihanna on C95.

0: Hendrix and Golan on C95. Hey, it's Shauna with you. Today's the day our river will sharply rise. The Gardner Dam spillway opening up. First time in 6 years the spillway has opened. We are going to see higher levels in Saskatoon. Scarier as well, a really strong current. This is Patrick Boyle with the Water Authority.
1: And that's the other risk with it, too. And you know, some of our operations staff, we've had that discussion, kind of why we issued our release and the public safety messaging. Because, you know, you could have large debris, chunks of a tree, things like that are moving that maybe were on the banks, the shores, and hadn't moved before. And now it's going to get picked up and pushed down the river. So it's kind of important to be really cautious when going out over the next, you know, week or so here.
0: Good advice. It's going to look different in Saskatoon. And for the very latest, you can go to our sister station, 650 CKOM, live from the Gardner Dam today. This is Tal Bachman on C95.

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1: Well, we got a major surprise from this gal last night. Taylor Swift on stage live for the first time since Eras. Doing brand new music at the premiere of Toy Story 5. And it's this song. Oh, I am loving it. Let's take a listen. Let me know. How does it make you feel, C95 fam? 306-938-9595. Taylor Swift from Toy Story 5. I knew it. I knew you.

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0: There's Ed on C95. Good morning, Shauna, with you. Danny texted in Stonebridge, no hail in our neighborhood, but the rain made everything smell so good this morning. We lucked out in our neighborhood too, but some parts of Saskatoon got hail. To the south of us, they got nailed. Even reports of a twister.
1: It's got horns, you guys. Holy shit.
2: I don't even have a truck left.
3: Both of them are gone, eh?
2: Two trucks are here, one, and the Quonset's gone, and the rest of the vehicles in.
0: South of Regina, some areas flattened by this storm. Could still be stormy the next couple of days, and then hopefully nothing but summer sunshine. That's your weather for Lieutenant Dan's Ice Cream Shack in Stonebridge and Brighton. 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

There's Miley on C95. Oh, will we see her on the Super Bowl halftime stage this year? I love that idea. But then Justin Bieber got thrown into the mix. Will that be his next big performance, Super Bowl halftime? I could totally see him doing that. This is Devin Cole on C95.

0: There's a guy super proud of his Saskatchewan roots. Tyler Shaw, run to you. Good morning, Shauna Foster with you. Hopefully the sky is a little friendlier tonight. It was angry across Saskatchewan. The videos we're seeing this morning are wild of this huge storm. So much hail in Regina, in Saskatoon. Nailing cars and gardens. Let me know what you experienced. Hit me up on the text. Let's just hope for a calmer day. Here's Paul Russell.
1: Let me tell you.

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Got a text from Kenton and the family. I heard Tim Stone play this song the other day. I can't remember the name,

0: One of my favorite Canadian bands to see live, Mariana's Trench, and tonight.
1: Was a summer of 69.
0: Oh, this is going to be fun. Bryan Adams kicking off FIFA World Cup festivities in Toronto. A big concert. Michael Bublé doing the opening ceremonies with Alanis. It's going to be exciting.

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23: 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Yeah!

And Stargazing with Shauna Foster. Thanks for being here. We'll keep our eyes on this story. The Carney government introducing legislation today to address social media platforms and teens, likely a ban for kids under 16. 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

0: There's Charlotte Cardin, new music, The Way We Touch. Hopefully things are a little more calm in the sky today than last night. A wild storm ripping through Saskatchewan. Lara's on the north end.
1: Yeah, we lost our gazebo. Pretty much everything in the backyard just kind of flipped over and hit the fence and into the neighbor's yard.
0: It looked like Twisters in southern Saskatchewan. Super scary footage. Here's Kings of Leon.

0: Don't wanna dance alone.
1: There's Preston Pablo on C95. Good morning, Shauna, with you. We're gonna be okay today around 20. Again, though, a chance of a thunderstorm rolling through. And then a bit cooler, but sunshine through the weekend. Hey, just a note, Lady Pool, they're having some difficulties opening up. George Ward is gonna open early, though, in its spot. And then we'll get to Lady Pool. Riversdale open as well. Well, you can practice your moonwalk at home. Michael Jackson movie available to rent this week. Highest grossing biopic ever. It is so fantastic. Here is MJ.

After a stormy night across Saskatchewan, Christine texted in. Thought we were going to lose our trampoline. We didn't, though. But got some hail. This is such a pretty song. Ella Langley, Choosing Texas. Just

0: things that I've got. Benson Boone teasing new music. I can't wait. That's Beautiful Things with Shauna Foster. Some wild videos from the storm last night, especially from southern Saskatchewan. Looks like a twister touchdown, Oxbow area.
1: It's got horns, you guys. Holy sh!
2: I don't even have a truck left.
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2: Two trucks are here, one, and the Quonset's gone without the rest of the vehicles in it.
0: Flattened in some farmyards. You can let me know what happened in your neighborhood with the storm last night. Hit me up on the text. Here's Pink.

Love her voice. That's Sophia Camara, Girls Like You with Shauna. Good morning. Albertans can now indulge in earlier breakfast beers and mimosas at Stampede. Booze, 6 a.m. all year.

Really enjoy Kelly Clarkson's interview with Tom Hanks' wife, Rita Wilson. Of course, Toy Story 5. Just a couple of weeks away, and last night, so exciting, Taylor Swift performing live for the first time since Eras. She did the new song from Toy Story 5.

0: Just her on the piano, so gorgeous. Then Randy Newman comes out and they duet this.
1: You got a friend in me. 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
0: And how sweet. Tom Hanks revealed last night Taylor asked him to sign her original VHS of Toy Story 1. Here's Preston Pavlov.

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There's Shaboozy of Bar Song with Shauna Foster. Thanks for being here. If you didn't get to it in theaters, or maybe you're like Harleen in the family, been to the MJ movie 3 times and watched it at home last night. Yeah, you can practice your moonwalk at home. The Michael Jackson movie available to rent this week. Highest grossing biopic ever. Here's Nickelback.

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1: They say the holy water's watered down, and this town's

0: There's Alex Warren and Ordinary on C95 with Shauna Foster. Hopefully some calmer days ahead after a stormy one across Saskatchewan last night. And now all eyes on the river, sharply rising, spillway opening up, Gardner Dam. And what will we experience? This is Patrick Boyle with the Water Security.
1: And that's the other risk with it, too. And you know, some of our operations staff, we've had that discussion, kind of why we issued our release and the public safety messaging. Because, you know, you could have large debris, chunks of a tree, things like that, that are moving, that maybe were on the banks, the shores, and hadn't moved before. And now it's going to get picked up and pushed down the river. So it's kind of important to be really cautious when going out over the next, you know, week or so. Here.
0: Some good advice, C95 fam. Be extra careful around the river. Hope you're having a great Wednesday so far. Here's La Luxury on C95.

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1: Just Friends on the Tim Stone Show. We've had some really wild summer storms already. Tornadoes have touched down. There's golf ball sized hail yesterday. So did you hear this news from Environment Canada? Thunderstorm safety. Don't shower during a thunderstorm. In case the pipes are struck by lightning, you can be killed. Oh my gosh. Have you ever heard of that happening? Not until today. Thanks for unlocking a new fear, Environment Canada. Very good. Thank you so much. This is Rihanna. Here's

There's Cameron Whitcomb. Coming up in just a few minutes, Taylor Swift's new song. Isn't it good? I love to hear it. Guess how many people will be at her wedding? I heard Shauna Foster saying this and I was surprised. It'll be 1,000 guests at the Taylor Swift wedding. And I don't know, I guess I was just picturing more, but a wedding with 200 people feels like too many. What's the biggest wedding you've ever been to? Maybe you've been to one with 1,000 people. Maybe it was the best time of your life. What is the biggest wedding you've ever gone to? Please send a text. I knew it. I knew you from Toy Story.

0: How nice is that, hey? How nice is that? There's Taylor Swift. She made it about one of the characters from Toy Story. Do you know which one it is? It's about Jessie the cowgirl, the one that Joan Cusack voices.
1: Andy's a real special kid. And to him, you're his buddy, his best friend. And when Andy plays with you, it's like, you feel like you're alive. Because that's how he sees you.
0: Toy Story 5 opens next weekend. It is going to make all the money and we're going to cry all the tears. You're going to want to go to that one hydrated because we are going to cry. Here's Finger 11.

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0: That's so easy. Olivia Dean, number one in Saskatchewan, 4 weeks in a row. Here's Justin Bieber. This is one of Justin's biggest number one songs. The interesting story is Ed Sheeran wrote this. Ed wrote this song. He said he only played it for one person, Justin, who said, you know what? I think it'd be a better fit for me. He was joking. And Ed Sheeran said, cool, you can have it. This is Love Yourself.
1: For all the times that you rain on my parade, and all the clubs you get in using my name. You think you broke my heart, oh girl, for goodness sake.

The All American Rejects on C95. Today it's warmer but rainy. The rest of the week will be cooler but sunny, like less than 20 degrees. This is a hot new song, Fastest Climber on SK20. 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It's Homewrecker.

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1: There's Tyler Shaw. Run to you. So are we going to watch soccer on TV? In Canada, we don't do a lot of watching soccer on TV. I know it's the biggest sport in the world. Maybe it'll be different when it's the World Cup and Canada's playing and it's in Canada. The tournament starts tomorrow. Team Canada's first match at World Cup Friday afternoon. This is The Bones. Here's Maren Morris.

There's Avril Lavigne on the Tim Stone Show. World Cup starts tomorrow. Team Canada plays in Toronto on Friday. This is from Jason. No, I don't watch soccer on TV. Like golf, it's more fun to play than watch, but I will be watching Team Canada. Thanks, Jason. I feel the same way. I don't know that I'd tune in for a soccer match on TV, but it's World Cup and it's Canada. Playing in Canada. Here's Golden. This is Huntricks.

I'll be there. Walk off the earth on the Tim Stone Show. There will be 1,000 guests at Taylor Swift's wedding. That's what I heard Shauna Foster saying. 1,000? I don't know. It both seems like a lot of people and kind of surprisingly not a lot. It's Taylor Swift's wedding. This is from Jenna. Jenna says 1,000 people sounds huge, but the big weddings are the best ones. I went to one with 600 people and I didn't know most of them. At least at Taylor's wedding, everyone will know each other. It'll be a who's who. There won't be a lot of like, who's that at the Taylor Swift wedding. Here's the fate of Ophelia on the Tim Stone Show.

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20: 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I'm Whitney.

That song always sounds so good. There's Back to Friends. It's somber. We're playing great ones nonstop. Makes us feel really good. Tim Stone Show making the workday fly. Here's Pink.

There's Charlotte Cardin, The Way We Touch. It's summer storm season. Tornadoes have touched down. Golf ball-sized hail has fallen. And then in the news today, Environment Canada is saying don't shower during a thunderstorm. Have you ever heard this? Have you ever heard of anyone getting hurt by that? If you're showering and the pipes are zapped by lightning, I mean, it could be bad. And I just want to thank Environment Canada for unlocking a completely new fear, something I did not know we should be afraid of. Don't shower, you could die during a thunderstorm. Okay, thank you, noted. Finally, a reason to be scared during a storm. This is Justin Timberlake. Here's Sexy Back.

Hey, there's Preston Pablo. Good song, 'cause I do. Outdoor pools are opening. It's middle of June. We don't got the heat like we did in May, but the outdoor pools are opening. This weekend, we've got the Rough Riders home opener, Saturday at 5. Next weekend will be the big one for graduation ceremonies. Here's Billie Eilish. This is Birds of a Feather.

ready to come home. There's Jamie Fine, homesick. My 15-year-old daughter has her learner's license. We've been talking about how life can change. Graduation's a big transition time. Well, I wanted to tell you about my 12-year-old son who's been cutting the grass. And this is new to him, so it isn't perfect. When I drive away from the house in the morning, I go, well, there's some spots he missed, but there's a bigger part of me that is accepting it. Letting go is a beautiful thing. Is the grass perfect? No, but I'm not cutting grass this summer. That is someone else's job. Man, I tell you, parenting. Be patient. It'll pay off. Here's Green Day with Holiday on the Tim Stone Show.

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9: Turn it up. Saskatoon's number one hit music.

There's Sia singing the heck out of that song. There's Timetanium. Okay, all right. Well, we tried. This is the Tim Stone Show. Let's play some new music. Timetanium. I'm on the verge of caving in. I run back to a time. Now I'm Mr. Charisma. I'll blow Escobar. So this song, there are people who are huge fans, and there are others who are going to warm up to it, I betcha. Very different. Just added to our playlist. In the running for Song of the Summer, this is Dracula by Taylor.

Opalite, there's Taylor Swift. Man, the river's really rising in Saskatoon. You can see it. It was a few feet higher a couple days ago. They released more water from Gardner Dam today. Normally, we can see this beach by the water treatment plant right across the river from Rocco Radio, and it is completely underwater. So the current is strong, and the river's more dangerous than usual. We're having a chilly, rainy day, 14 degrees. The rest of the week is going to be sunny, but nothing above 20 degrees. Here's Shawn Mendes with Justin Bieber. 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
1: 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Our colors will fade eventually, so if our time is running out, day after day, we'll make the mundane a masterpiece. Oh my, my, oh my, my love, I take one look at you.

0: Oh, you feel alone.
1: Nice one. Last night. Are you going to watch the World Cup? I'm excited to watch the World Cup. I don't normally watch soccer on TV, but this is different. It's the most popular sport in the world, and it's the biggest tournament, and it's being played in Canada. Tournament starts tomorrow. First game for Canada is on Friday. I did get a message today from Dave, and I think a lot of people feel the same way he does. He says, soccer is more a sport for playing than watching, but maybe that's just me. Is there a sport you'd rather play than watch? Send a text. This is Hips Don't Lie on the Tim Stone Show.

Nice one. Need you now on the Tim Stone Show. Have you ever heard of this happening? I turned on the news today and I hear that Environment Canada is telling us not to shower during thunderstorms because you could die. How about that? We had hail the size of golf balls yesterday. Tornadoes have been touching down. It's summer storm season. Make sure you're not in the shower when there's lightning in case you die. So thanks to Environment Canada for unlocking a completely new fear. I didn't even know we were supposed to be up at night thinking about that. Thanks. Here's Benson Boone.

0: the best thing.
1: Haven't had enough. There's Mariana Trench. You're 5 minutes from hearing the new Taylor Swift song that everyone loves so much, the one from Toy Story 5. Get this. At the premiere of the movie, Taylor Swift shows up, starts singing "You Got a Friend in Me."
2: You got a friend in me. You got a friend in me.
1: The audience was surprised and happy and in tears, of course. I mean, you're pretty excited about seeing the premiere of Toy Story 5, and then there's Taylor Swift singing a song from your childhood. Wowza. I knew it. I knew you. It's coming up

0: feature pick.
1: It's a pretty tall order. They asked Taylor Swift to make a song that everyone would love for the new Toy Story movie, and she nailed it.

0: Taylor Swift's new song for Toy Story 5, I Knew It, I Knew You. It's about one of the characters in particular. Do you know which one? It's about Jessie the cowgirl, the one that Joan Cusack voices.
1: Andy's a real special kid. And to him, you're his buddy, his best friend. And when Andy plays with you, it's like, you feel like you're alive. Because that's how he sees you.
0: Oh, we're going to cry a lot. You know we are. The new Toy Story movie opens next weekend. It will make all the money. How much money? All of it. Here's Love Me on the Tim Stone Show.

0: At Tim Hortons, can you bring back the grilled cheese melt, please?
1: At Morgan Does One, we sure can.
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3: Hey, I'm Tim Stone. 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These little summer activities like yard work and gardening can make you sore. 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

0: There's Rihanna on C95. When's the last time you saw the river? It is a lot higher. It is. They've been releasing water from Gardner Dam. It's a few feet higher. It's really swelling up. I just heard on the news that there's enough water going by every second to fill 2 million cans of beer. Every second. The river's moving enough water right now to fill Sasktel Center every minute. It's a rainy, cloudy, chilly day. We're at 14 degrees. Rest of the week will be sunnier. It's not very warm. Nothing above 20 coming up. This is Options. Here's Cameron Whitcomb.
1: Is it a relapse if it's just a drink? A

0: two.
1: There's Tyler Shaw. Run to you. We've had some massive summer storms coming through. This next song's about thunder. Thunder. We were just talking about this song the other day with Lisa. Her son heard the words wrong. She caught him singing along, saying something different. It's a funny story. Listen.
2: Okay, sure. Yeah. I was with my son in the car and the thunder song came on and he thought it was saying fun dip.
1: Fun dip.
2: Now that, yeah. Now that gets stuck in my head every time I hear it, I just hear fun dip instead of thunder.
1: That's the best part. Yeah. When it yeah. doesn't make sense and you go, that's what it is.
2: Yeah, exactly.
1: Yeah. Okay. Well, we're going to play it and we're going to see if other people can hear it too.
2: Okay. Sounds good.
1: Thanks, Lisa.
2: Yeah.

0: There's Avril Lavigne. Here's our friend Bella. Bella, hi. What do you want to hear today?
1: Can I hear some Somber?
0: Of course. You're like the number one Somber fan. Which song?
1: You play Homewrecker?
0: Ah, yes, the new one. There's a chance this one will go number one.
1: Yeah, I understand why. It's a pretty good song.
0: Is it ever? This one is Climbing SK20, quicker than all the other songs. It is the fastest riser. Somber, Homewrecker, on the Tim Stone Show.

0: Ain't Easy on the Tim Stone Show. So this is a hot song. It's also a sad country song.
1: Drinking Jack all by myself. He's choosing Texas, I can tell.
0: It's one of our most requested. You wouldn't think a song about cowboys leaving and drinking Jack alone would be such a hot song this summer, but it is. This is Choosing Texas. Here's Ella Langley.

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Let's die with a smile on C95. I'm looking at the river and it is rising. It's really swollen up. There's trees in the water. I can't see any beaches. Normally there's a beach over by the water treatment plant that we can see from the C95 studio. Everything's underwater. How much water is going by? They say every second there's enough water moving past to fill 2 million cans of beer. Every second. The river's moving enough water that it could fill Sasktel Center every minute. So it's really dangerous, and more so than ever, they're saying stay off the water. It's chilly out. We'll have more rain tonight, 14 degrees. Rest of the week will be sunny, just not very warm. There's nothing above 20 until Sunday. 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This is Kryptonite. Here's Three Doors Down.

That's Charlotte Cardin on the Tim Stone Show. Have we got a song to listen to now? Ooh! So what's coming up? World Cup starts tomorrow. Canada's first game is in Toronto on Friday. The Rough Riders home opener is on Saturday. And this Friday is when the Michael Jackson movie will be available on streaming. Ever since Michael hit, we've been listening to more of his music. Sounds better than ever. Woo! There it is. Go on, girl! Go on, girl! It's the way you make me feel. Here's MJ.

Jelly Roll, headliner for Outskirts. 2 weeks from Friday, on the 26th, we'll see Jenny Roll. That must be his sister. Jelly Roll is headlining Outskirts on Friday the 26th. There's no school that day. It's the first day of summer vacation. And Outskirts is an all-ages show. Keep listening to win your way in. Friday the 26th, Sasktel Center, Jelly Roll, Wide Mouth Mason, Third Eye Blind, and more. This is Back to Friends. Here's Somber.

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0: Blank Space, one of her best. There's Taylor Swift. I heard Shauna Foster saying there'll be 1,000 guests at her wedding. 1,000. I've never been to a wedding that big. We got a text from Jenna today. She says 1,000 is huge, but the big weddings are the best ones. I went to a wedding with 600 people, didn't know 90% of them, and had the time of my life. And then she says, at least at Taylor's wedding, everyone will know each other. Isn't that the truth? The other thing going on with Taylor Swift is Toy Story. She made that song for the new movie. And at the premiere, they brought Taylor Swift out to sing a song. How about this?
1: You got a friend in me.
0: How stoked would you be to see this?
1: You got a friend in me. You got your troubles. I got them too.
0: The song she made for Toy Story 5 is perfect. This is Fast Car on the Tim Stone Show.

But what if it's World Cup? What if it's in Canada? What if Canada is playing in Canada at a World Cup match? Well, we'll see how many people tune in. Canada's first game is on Friday afternoon. Funny how like the biggest thing can be happening and at the same time you go, what else we got? What else is going on? Oh, Riders play on Saturday. This is too sweet. Here's Hozier.

That's Body on the Tim Stone Show. We've got more weather coming through tonight. Should be regular rain, not like golf ball sized hail. There were places that really got walloped yesterday. So I turn on the radio today. They're talking about thunderstorm safety. I've never heard of this before. Environment Canada says to not shower during a storm. Why? In case the pipes get zapped by lightning because you could die. And have you ever heard of that happening? Because I've never heard of that. And then I heard of it and I went, thanks, Environment Canada, for unlocking a new fear. That I didn't even know we were supposed to be scared of that, but I sure am now. Thank you. This is Drops of Jupiter. Here's Train.

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11: 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Number two.
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11: 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Number three.
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13: 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If things are looking blurry, it may be time for a checkup at the Eye Gallery. 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
15: 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Saskatoon's number one hit music.

There's Dua Lipa on C95. Something people are talking about in Saskatoon is how high the river is. Water was released from Gardner Dam. It's noticeable. Like, there's no beaches showing. I heard today, every minute, enough water moves past Saskatoon to fill SaskTel Center. Every minute. Every second, there's almost 2 million cans of beer worth passing by. 2 million cans every second. The water's high. It's dangerous. The current is strong. We're getting rain tonight. It's chilly out. We're at 14. We will start getting sunnier days soon, but nothing above 20 degrees until Sunday. 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This is Stutter. Here's Mariana's Trench.

0: Good song. There's Golden. This is the Tim Stone Show. We're so excited to announce the Teacher of the Year. Next week, the Teacher of the Year will be revealed. We do this with the Saskatchewan Teacher Federation. Samantha Beacott is on the phone. She's the president with the STF. Samantha, what would you say to teachers and students who are about to start summer break?
1: Well, cherish the moments that you have left. I know we've still got a couple of weeks left here, and there's lots of big things that happen within this time. There's lots of important academic work that is still left to do, whether it's final exams or projects, and then, of course, graduation for our older students. So just enjoy the time that you have here through the rest of June, and then, of course, take that time to relax and rest and recharge over the summer.
0: That's what a lot of us have on our mind right now. We're looking forward to summer. Okay, thank you, Samantha. We'll see you next week when the Teacher of the Year is announced. This is Confetti. Here's Charlotte Cardin. Oh.

0: We out.
1: The biggest songs in Saskatoon from the biggest artists in the world.
2: Who takes the top spot tonight?
1: Counting down from 6 to 1. This is the C95 Top 6 at 6.
3: Quick question, is Taylor Swift's new song coming up? It is, yeah. Taylor Swift's new song's on the way. First, homewrecker, here's Somber.